0: he couldn't drive. He was just not that type of boy. And so, they basically investigated the case. The police, were completely dismissive for such a long time, and the family had to do all of the work. And so when I came along, Uncle Duck at that point was still trying to get journalists to cover the story, still trying to get the detectives to reopen the case. I felt at that point that we had a real opportunity, and I had a platform, to agitate and shake the system a little bit.
1: And you mentioned the coronial inquest recently. What new information or what sort of findings did it seem to have?
0: The coronial inquest, was such a big thing. First of all, I was skeptical of a new coronial inquest because I felt, and as did the family, that it would, in a lot of cases, inquests are used to placate, I think, Aboriginal families to kind of say, look, we are doing something, but really kind of the findings are a bit, wishy-washy. But in this case, Coroner Harriet Graham was pretty incredible at being able to recognise the family's efforts, and the findings validated them, vindicated their what they've always been saying, which is that Mark would never have done this to himself. So she ruled out suicide, and she was also very, the findings also called that initial police investigation and subsequent investigations after that completely inadequate and superfluous or superficial. And so while she wasn't able to, give an indication of actually what happened that night, that morning to Mark and how he died, she was able to rule out suicide, and she was able to call out that unconscious bias and that institutionalized racism that marred this case from the beginning. And as she mentioned, since 1988, with no physical evidence, it was always going to be difficult to find out the exact cause of death. But I think for the family, they felt seen for the first time, and that was incredibly important. And they were recognized that, hey, you did know Mark. You were right, and the police should have done their job.
1: That was the first part of my conversation with journalist, writer and producer Alan Clark. Later we'll hear more about Alan's career and journey to being one of the prominent truth tellers in our First Nations media sector. But first, here's music from Budgera with his song, Even at My Worst. This is Speaking Out. I'm Larissa.

0: Melbourne. That is Warrumbi Band. The Doors before that with Riders on the Storm and Warren H. Williams with So Much Trouble. Is it Trump Day time?
1: Yeah, would you be so kind as to organise the
0: I can do that
1: introduction
0: for, you,
1: for me, please? Thank you so much.
0: Anytime. Here it is.
2: It's time for the AAA Murray Country Trump Update. Trump Day.
1: Well, the US president has declared a national health emergency over America's cyclospora food contamination outbreak. This is amazing. It's now spread to 45 states and caused victims to, sorry about this expression, to experience frequent watery and explosive
0: diarrhea.
1: The outbreak has been traced to unwashed lettuce at a takeaway food outlet in Michigan.
3: Yes. This is the biggest threat to our public health since authorities discovered that Tommy Lee was resistant to all known antibiotics in 2004. I mean, people everywhere have the green apple splatters. Even I had to run to the Oval Office toilet this morning. Holy crap, my bowels were looser than a bowling shoe. Everything just dropped out. It sounded like a flock of pigeons. Still, better a dodgy lettuce.

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dim skies back to clear as day. My nighttime mean and breezy with rain. Oh, I'd do anything to put a smile on your face.

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